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12: Here's a look at your first warning weather on Q106. Clear skies tonight with a low of 51. South winds around 5 miles per hour. Daytime highs approaching 88. Tomorrow, ample sunshine expected. Clear skies tomorrow night. Lows dip down to about 57. Bright sunshine and dry Thursday and Friday. Mid-80s Thursday. Low 80s by Friday. From the Withers Weather Center, I'm meteorologist Paul Trombley on Southern Illinois' Classic Hits, Q106. Right now, it's 70 degrees.

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1: Here's a look at your first warning weather on Q106. 52 tonight under clear skies, winds out of the south around 5 miles per hour. Bright sunshine expected again tomorrow. Daytime highs approaching 88. Lows level off around 57 tomorrow night. Clear skies. Dry Thursday and Friday under sunny skies with highs in the mid-80s. From the Withers Weather Center, I'm meteorologist Paul Trombley on Southern Illinois' Classic Hits, Q106. Currently, it's 61 degrees.

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1: Here's a look at your first warning weather on Q106. 52 tonight under clear skies, winds out of the south around 5 miles per hour. Bright sunshine expected again tomorrow. Daytime highs approaching 88. Lows level off around 57 tomorrow night, clear skies. Dry Thursday and Friday under sunny skies with highs in the mid-80s. From the Withers Weather Center, I'm meteorologist Paul Trombley on Southern Illinois' Classic Hits, Q106. Currently, it's 57 degrees.

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1: Here's a look at your first warning weather on Q106. 52 tonight under clear skies, winds out of the south around 5 miles per hour. Bright sunshine expected again tomorrow. Daytime highs approaching 88. Lows level off around 57 tomorrow night. Clear skies. Dry Thursday and Friday under sunny skies with highs in the mid-80s. From the Withers Weather Center, I'm meteorologist Paul Trombley on Southern Illinois' Classic Hits, Q106. Currently 55.

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1: Here's a look at your first warning weather on Q106. 52 tonight under clear skies, winds out of the south around 5 miles per hour. Bright sunshine expected again tomorrow. Daytime highs approaching 88. Lows level off around 57 tomorrow night, clear skies. Dry Thursday and Friday under sunny skies with highs in the mid-80s. From the Withers Weather Center, I'm meteorologist Paul Trombley on Southern Illinois' Classic Hits, Q106. 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
6: Here's a look at your first warning weather on Q106. Lows level off around 52 overnight under clear skies, southerly winds around 5 miles per hour. Bright sunshine expected again Wednesday, daytime highs approaching 88, lows around 57 Wednesday night. Lots of sunshine and dry Thursday and Friday with highs in the mid-80s. From the Withers Weather Center, I'm meteorologist Paul Trombley on Southern Illinois' Classic Hits, Q106. Right now, it's 54 degrees.

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7: Here's a look at your first warning weather on Q106. Lows level off around 52 overnight under clear skies, southerly winds around 5 miles per hour. Bright sunshine expected again Wednesday, daytime highs approaching 88, lows around 57 Wednesday night. Lots of sunshine and dry Thursday and Friday with highs in the mid-80s. From the Withers Weather Center, I'm meteorologist Paul Trombley on Southern Illinois' Classic Hits, Q106. Right now, it's 54 degrees.

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1: Whoa, why does it feel like Antarctica in here?
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4: Here's a look at your first warning weather on Q106. Clear skies overnight with a low of 52. Winds out of the southwest around 5 miles per hour. Bright sunshine expected again Wednesday. Highs level off around 88. Clear skies Wednesday night. Lows around 57. Clear skies and dry Thursday and Friday with highs in the mid-80s. From the Withers Weather Center, I'm meteorologist Paul Trombley on Southern Illinois' Classic Hits, Q106. Currently 54.

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8: Here's a look at your first warning weather on Q106. 52 overnight, under clear skies, southwest winds, around 5 miles per hour. Wednesday, 87. Lows dip down to about 57. Wednesday night, clear skies. Clear skies and dry. Thursday and Friday, mid-80s. Thursday, upper 80s by Friday. From the Withers Weather Center, I'm meteorologist Paul Trombley on Southern Illinois' Classic Hits, Q106. Currently, it's 54 degrees.

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1: Here's a look at your first warning weather on Q106. 52 overnight, under clear skies, southwest winds, around 5 miles per hour. Wednesday, 87. Lows dip down to about 57. Wednesday night, clear skies. Clear skies and dry, Thursday and Friday, mid-80s, Thursday, upper 80s by Friday. From the Withers Weather Center, I'm meteorologist Paul Trombley on Southern Illinois' Classic Hits, Q106. Right now, 52.

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The Jukebox Generation is one of a kind. We've got a nickel, and this one's for you.

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1: Here's a look at your first warning weather on Q106. Highs level off around 87 today. Under clear skies, winds out of the southwest, 5 to 10 miles per hour. Clear skies tonight, lows level off around 57. Daytime highs approaching 85 tomorrow. Ample sunshine expected. Upper 80s Friday and Saturday. From the Withers Weather Center, I'm meteorologist Paul Trombley on Southern Illinois' Classic Hits, Q106. Right now, 50.

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15: Here's a look at your first warning weather on Q106. Highs level off around 87 today. Under clear skies, winds out of the southwest, 5 to 10 miles per hour. Clear skies tonight, lows level off around 57. Daytime highs approaching 85 tomorrow. Ample sunshine expected. Upper 80s Friday and Saturday. From the Withers Weather Center, I'm meteorologist Paul Trombley on Southern Illinois' Classic Hits, Q106. Currently, it's 52 degrees.
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0: Weather's broadcasting in the Southern Illinois newsroom. I'm Sam Walker. Betty Accomani has pleaded not guilty to charges in the shooting death of her husband, Southern Illinois University Carbondale professor Kofi Accomani. The 35-year-old faces two counts of first-degree murder and one count of child endangerment. Her next pretrial hearing is October 27th. A jury trial scheduled to begin November 16th. A DeSoto man pleaded guilty Monday to murdering an 8-year-old boy and attempting to kill the child's mother. Prosecutors say 37-year-old Marcus Moultrie attacked Leland Arnett and Deborah Snyder with a softball bat in May. Snyder survived, but Leland died 4 days later. Moultrie entered his plea without a deal from prosecutors and faces up to life in prison. Sentencing scheduled for December 4th. Illinois officials say hiring shortages, aging facilities, and low local patient use are driving plans to eliminate 75 civil psychiatric beds at Schotte Mental Health Center. The move could cut about 250 jobs while Schotte's 40-bed forensic program would remain. The state says affected beds will be shifted to other facilities. The proposed changes are now delayed until June 2027 with public comment accepted into February. Deaconess says it will keep pursuing a nearly $9.5 million plan to restore maternity services at its Marion Hospital. A state review board voted 5-3 in favor, but 6 votes were needed for approval. Hospital leaders plan to address concerns about the unit's size and nearby services before seeking another review. Maternity services at the hospital ended in 2019 before Deaconess bought the facility. Buses have replaced Amtrak's Saluki trains between Champaign-Urbana and Carbondale on weekdays through October 30th for track work. Northbound buses leave 1 hour earlier than the normal train schedule, departing Carbondale at 6:30 a.m. and Centralia at 7:23. The northbound train leaves Champaign-Urbana 1 hour later than usual at 11:24. Weekend Saluki service and the Illini are unaffected. Hope Fest raised a record $168,572 for the Heron House of Hope during its 15th annual event in Marion. That far surpassed the totals from the previous 2 years. Organizers say the money will support daily operations and a planned expansion that includes a wellness clinic, emergency shelter, and commodities distribution center. The House of Hope has served more than 476,000 hot meals during its first 14 years. A land purchase could eventually open more than 2,000 acres along the Big Muddy River in Franklin County to public recreation. The Conservation Fund has acquired 346 acres next to Orient Bottom State Fish and Wildlife Area, adding space for a future public entrance. The expanded property would support hunting, fishing, and wildlife viewing while protecting forests and wetlands. The land's expected to transfer to the state next year. That's what's happening. For Withers Broadcasting, I'm Sam Walker in the Southern Illinois Newsroom.
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0: Paul Schaefer's Day in Rock.
4: It's October 7th, and that can only mean happy birthday to Smokin' Dave Hope, longtime bass player for Kansas. In 1983, Dave and Kansas singer Carrie Livgren left the group to form a Christian rock band called AD. The band never really took off, so Dave left them too and became a priest in the Anglican Church. Carry on, wayward son. Birthday wishes also go out to John Mellencamp. John once worked on a musical with Stephen King called The Ghost Brothers of Darkland County. John composed the music and Stephen wrote the script. The musical premiered in Atlanta in 2012, and it was about two brothers forced to spend the night in a haunted cabin, or as I like to call it, every episode of The Hardy Boys. Hey, follow me on Twitter at Paul Schaefer. The spelling is S-H-A-F-F-E-R.

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1: 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They include Alexis Schweikert, Rachel Stroud, Becky Kirk, Brian Kramer, Nancy Dewey, Mark Reynolds, Chad Banks, Cody Deaton, David Short, Gina Fisher, James Vance, Jody Woods, Carlia Russell, and also Courtney Lipscomb. Some other birthdays today include, but are not limited to, Joy Bear, Olivia North, Vladimir Putin, Tom York, Simon Cowell, Taylor Hicks, Nicole Ari Parker, John Mellencamp, Tico Torres, Kevin Godley, Dave Hope, Louis Capaldi, and Tony Braxton. 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
2: This is your Section 618 Sports. We start off in high school volleyball. Carmine White County defeated Hamilton County in three sets. Fairfield picked up a two-set victory over Flora. Gorville defeated Johnston City in two sets. Cesar Valier Waltonville with a two-set victory over Christopher. Sparta topped East Alton Wood River in two sets. Columbia defeated Freeburg in two sets. Father McGibney with a two-set victory over Christ Our Rock Lutheran. Maryville Christian defeated Metro East Lutheran in two sets. Galicia topped Crab Orchard in two sets. NCOE defeated Thompsonville in two sets. Lawrenceville with a two-set victory over Robinson. Newton defeated Mount Carmel in two sets. Paris topped Richland County in two sets. Benton defeated Anna Jonesboro in two sets. Nashville with a two-set victory over West Frankfort. Pinckneyville defeated DuQuoin in two sets. Massac County topped Harrisburg in two sets. Oakville with a two-set victory over Valmire. Wayne City defeated North Clay Clay City in three sets. And West Glen with a two-set victory over Greenville. In girls tennis, Carterville topped Salem 5-4. Heron beat Benton 8-1. And Carbondale with a 5-4 win over Marion. In boys soccer, Highland beat Mount Vernon 7-2. Marion with a 2-1 victory over Carbondale. Murfreesboro defeated Salem 3-2, and Columbia with an 8-1 win over Centralia. In Major League Baseball, it was Game 3 in both National League Division Series, and the Los Angeles Dodgers took a 2-1 series lead as they beat the Braves 3-1. The Padres stayed alive as they beat the Brewers 4-3. Milwaukee now leads that series 2-1. From the National Football League, Philadelphia Eagles standout right tackle Lane Johnson announced his retirement from the NFL yesterday. Rookie Markell Bell is the most likely candidate to replace Johnson in the lineup for the rest of the season. Lamar Jackson is dealing with a sprained ankle that gives the Baltimore Ravens quarterback only an outside chance to play Sunday against the Atlanta Falcons. Jackson could end up missing multiple games based on how his rehab goes, but the injury is not expected to be long-term and should not require surgery. New York Giants wide receiver Braxton Berrios will need surgery on his injured foot, and he'll miss the remainder of the season. Berrios was the Giants' primary kickoff and punt returner, in addition to being the fourth wide receiver. And the Seattle Seahawks decided not to sign veteran running back Joe Mixon to their practice squad after he underwent a physical. The Seahawks instead yesterday signed running back Robert Henry Jr. off the Washington Commanders practice squad. And from the National Hockey League, the Chicago Blackhawks beat the Blues last night 4-3. The Nashville Predators fell in Toronto to the Maple Leafs in overtime 5-4. The Hurricanes with a win over the Canadiens. The Red Wings beat the Senators. The Mammoth over the Devils. The Sabres beat the Wild in overtime. The Rangers with a victory over the Islanders. The Golden Knights beat the Kraken. And the Panthers topped the Kings. And we are in a busy week of high school sports across Southern Illinois, and that is why you need to download the Section 618 app. You'll have the best seats for high school sports in Southern Illinois right at your fingertips. I'm Todd Bryant. Have a great day.
3: Here's a look at your first warning weather on Q106. Highs level off around 87 today. Under clear skies, winds out of the southwest, 5 to 10 miles per hour. Clear skies tonight, lows level off around 57. Daytime highs approaching 85 tomorrow. Ample sunshine expected. Upper 80s Friday and Saturday. From the Withers Weather Center, I'm meteorologist Paul Trombley on Southern Illinois' Classic Hits, Q106. Currently, it's 54 degrees.

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0: Weathers Broadcasting and the Southern Illinois Newsroom, I'm Sam Walker. Betty Accomani has pleaded not guilty to charges in the shooting death of her husband, Southern Illinois University Carbondale Professor Kofi Accomani. The 35-year-old faces two counts of first-degree murder and one count of child endangerment. Her next pretrial hearing is October 27th. A jury trial scheduled to begin November 16th. A DeSoto man pleaded guilty Monday to murdering an 8-year-old boy and attempting to kill the child's mother. Prosecutors say 37-year-old Marcus Moultrie attacked Leland Arnett and Deborah Snyder with a softball bat in May. Snyder survived, but Leland died 4 days later. Moultrie entered his plea without a deal from prosecutors and faces up to life in prison. Sentencing scheduled for December 4th. Illinois officials say hiring shortages, aging facilities, and low local patient use are driving plans to eliminate 75 civil psychiatric beds at Schottete Mental Health Center. The move could cut about 250 jobs, while Schottete's 40-bed forensic program would remain. The state says affected beds would be shifted to other facilities. The proposed changes are now delayed until June 2027, with public comment accepted into February. Deaconess says it will keep pursuing a nearly $9.5 million plan to restore maternity services at its Marion Hospital. A state review board voted 5-3 in favor, but 6 votes were needed for approval. Hospital leaders plan to address concerns about the unit's size and nearby services before seeking another review. Maternity services at the hospital ended in 2019 before Deaconess bought the facility. Buses have replaced Amtrak's Saluki trains between Champaign-Urbana and Carbondale on weekdays through October 30th for track work. Northbound buses leave 1 hour earlier than the normal train schedule, departing Carbondale at 6:30 a.m. and Centralia at 7:23. The northbound train leaves Champaign-Urbana 1 hour later than usual at 11:24. Weekend Saluki service and the Illini are unaffected. Hope Fest raised a record $168,572 for the Heron House of Hope during its 15th annual event in Marion. That far surpassed the totals from the previous 2 years. Organizers say the money will support daily operations and a planned expansion that includes a wellness clinic, emergency shelter, and commodities distribution center. The House of Hope has served more than 476,000 hot meals during its first 14 years. A land purchase could eventually open more than 2,000 acres along the Big Muddy River in Franklin County to public recreation. The Conservation Fund has acquired 346 acres next to Orient Bottom State Fish and Wildlife Area, adding space for a future public entrance. The expanded property would support hunting, fishing, and wildlife viewing while protecting forests and wetlands. The land's expected to transfer to the state next year. That's what's happening. For Withers Broadcasting, I'm Sam Walker in the Southern Illinois Newsroom.
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1: It's time to play the Reed's Heating and Air Q106 quiz. Up for grabs, a pair of Holiday World tickets. Happy Halloween weekends open through the 31st because Halloween falls on a Saturday this year. So weekends, you can get over to Holiday World for Happy Halloween weekends. We've got a chance for you to win some tickets this morning playing the Reed's Heating and Air Q106 quiz. 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All right, today's Q106 quiz. Are you ready for this one? I think this is going to be a little bit fun. You know, this time of the year, we like to talk about candy quite a bit. And I want to know what the first documented candy was. Brand candy, okay? This is a specific brand, so this is not, grandma's fudge or whatever. This is a specific brand. What specific brand of candy made its way into outer space first, all right? What candy was in space first? 618-439-4100, playing the Reed's Heating and Air Q106 quiz.

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0: This is your Section 618 Sports. We start off in high school volleyball. Carmine White County defeated Hamilton County in three sets. Fairfield picked up a two-set victory over Flora. Gorville defeated Johnston City in two sets. Cesar Valier Waltonville with a two-set victory over Christopher. Sparta topped East Alton Wood River in two sets. Columbia defeated Freeburg in two sets. Father McGibney with a two-set victory over Christ Our Rock Lutheran. Maryville Christian defeated Metro East Lutheran in two sets. Galicia topped Crab Orchard in two sets. NCOE defeated Thompsonville in two sets. Lawrenceville with a two-set victory over Robinson. Newton defeated Mount Carmel in two sets. Paris topped Richland County in two sets. Benton defeated Anna Jonesboro in two sets. Nashville with a two-set victory over West Frankfort. Pinckneyville defeated DuQuoin in two sets. Massac County topped Harrisburg in two sets. Oakville with a two-set victory over Valmire. Wayne City defeated North Clay Clay City in three sets. And West Glen with a two-set victory over Greenville. In girls tennis, Carterville topped Salem 5-4. Heron beat Benton 8-1. And Carbondale with a 5-4 win over Marion. In boys soccer, Highland beat Mount Vernon 7-2. Marion with a 2-1 victory over Carbondale. Murfreesboro defeated Salem 3-2, and Columbia with an 8-1 win over Centralia. In Major League Baseball, it was Game 3 in both National League Division Series, and the Los Angeles Dodgers took a 2-1 series lead as they beat the Braves 3-1. The Padres stayed alive as they beat the Brewers 4-3. Milwaukee now leads that series 2-1. From the National Football League, Philadelphia Eagles standout right tackle Lane Johnson announced his retirement from the NFL yesterday. Rookie Markell Bell is the most likely candidate to replace Johnson in the lineup for the rest of the season. Lamar Jackson is dealing with a sprained ankle that gives the Baltimore Ravens quarterback only an outside chance to play Sunday against the Atlanta Falcons. Jackson could end up missing multiple games based on how his rehab goes, but the injury is not expected to be long-term and should not require surgery. New York Giants wide receiver Braxton Berrios will need surgery on his injured foot, and he'll miss the remainder of the season. Berrios was the Giants' primary kickoff and punt returner, in addition to being the fourth wide receiver. And the Seattle Seahawks decided not to sign veteran running back Joe Mixon to their practice squad after he underwent a physical. The Seahawks instead yesterday signed running back Robert Henry Jr. off the Washington Commanders practice squad. And from the National Hockey League, the Chicago Blackhawks beat the Blues last night 4-3. The Nashville Predators fell in Toronto to the Maple Leafs in overtime 5-4. The Hurricanes with a win over the Canadiens. The Red Wings beat the Senators. The Mammoth over the Devils. The Sabres beat the Wild in overtime. The Rangers with a victory over the Islanders. The Golden Knights beat the Kraken. And the Panthers top the Kings. And we are in a busy week of high school sports across Southern Illinois. And that is why you need to download the Section 618 app. You'll have the best seats for high school sports in Southern Illinois right at your fingertips. I'm Todd Bryant. Have a great day.
1: Here's a look at your first warning weather on Q106. Clear skies today with highs around 87. Winds out of the southwest, 8 to 15 miles per hour. Clear skies again tonight. Lows dip down to about 57, 85 tomorrow. Clear skies Friday with daytime highs approaching 87, 84. Chance for showers Saturday. From the Withers Weather Center, I'm meteorologist Paul Trombley on Southern Illinois' Classic Hits Q106. Currently, it's 54 degrees.
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1: 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Up for grabs is a pair of Holiday World tickets to go to Happy Halloween Weekends going on through October the 31st. Text line is 618-439-4100. I want to know which candy, which brand of candy, it's a specific one, okay, was flown into space. All right, so there may have been instances where there was a certain type of chocolate or there was, other sugary type treats in space, but this was the first type of commercially produced candy that was taken into space. What do you think it is? 618-439-4100 to get your guesses in playing the Reed's Heating and Air Q106 quiz.

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All right, I'm wanting to know which brand candy was launched into outer space first. Okay, so we're not talking about, you know, somebody's homemade candy that they took with them. We're not talking about anything that was specifically engineered to go into space. This was just a candy that any of us could buy that went to space. Okay, what was the first one? So we've had some really good guesses so far. One of the first guesses that we had, and you have no idea how close you are in a different kind of way, is a Mars bar. And I think folks said Mars bar because, well, Mars and space. So, yeah, I totally get that. That is not what we're looking for. But you are close in a sort of way. I can't tell you any more than that without giving it away. We have also had guesses like Snickers. We have had Three Musketeers. Those are all great guesses, but it is not what we're looking for. So one thing I want you to think about is the composition of this product, okay? So think about different candies, commercially available candies, and what they're made out of, and how they are composed. Okay, think about that. Let me know some more guesses. 618-439-4100. Playing the Reed's Heating and Air Q106 quiz.

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1: We're playing the Reed's Heating and Air Q106 quiz. If for grabs a pair of Holiday World tickets to go to Happy Halloween Weekends. So we are looking for the first commercially available, something all of us can buy, candy that went into space. So we're not talking about something that was, you know, genetically engineered. We're not talking about something that was engineered at NASA specifically for a space treat. We're not talking about, an astronaut's homemade cookies or, you know, whatever. We are talking about something that you and I can go to the store and buy. All right. This is the first commercially available candy that was flown into outer space. So we had some great guesses like Mars bars, which I told you, you were very close in a way. Okay, that's a hint for you. You're very close in a way. It is not Mars bars, I understand. Mars, of course, that'd be a great guess. Not Snickers, not Three Musketeers, not Kit Kat. That was another one that started coming in. We had Starburst, which again is a great guess for someone going into space. And that is also kind of close and related, but not what we're looking for. So one hint I told you was to think about how these things are composed. All right. This particular type of candy has some characteristics that makes it okay to go into space. So NASA did make a few changes whenever this happened, but they didn't really change the actual composition of the product. All right. So what do you think it is? Think about how things are made. Think about what it takes to go into space. Think about survivability for something that's going to be flying into space. 618-439-4100 will give you the answer coming up.

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2: Here's a look at your first warning weather on Q106. Clear skies today with highs around 87. Winds out of the southwest, 8 to 15 miles per hour. Clear skies again tonight. Lows dip down to about 57. 85 tomorrow. Clear skies Friday with daytime highs approaching 87. 84. Chance for showers Saturday. From the Withers Weather Center, I'm meteorologist Paul Trombley on Southern Illinois' Classic Hits Q106. Currently, it's 61 degrees.
1: Johnston City, Norris City, North City, Steel City, and even Pickle City. 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
1: 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All right, we're looking for the first candy that was flown into space. Now, this is the first commercially available. This is not something that NASA specifically engineered for space flight. This is not something that somebody, you know, on the crew was homemade or anything like that. This is something you and I can go to the store and buy at any time. It's very popular this time of the year. It's definitely a popular Halloween candy, so that's something to keep in mind. I will also tell you, there are different types of this candy. In fact, there are many different types. Some of them have come and gone. Some of them are still available. It's also a very colorful candy. All right. 618-439-4100. Getting your guesses in. Playing the Reed's Heating and Air Q106 quiz. 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All right, your answer today, what candy was first flown into space? And again, I will tell you that there are some different conversations about other sweet treats being flown into space before this, but there is a specific detail about this being, you know, something that you and I can go get. This was not something that was homemade. This was not something that NASA engineered. So I would tell you that this happened at least in 1982, but some folks also say it happened in 1981. And NASA, I told you, they did do a little bit of change to this because they didn't want to endorse a specific brand. So what they did was they labeled them as candy-coated chocolates in vacuum-sealed bags, but they were M&M's. Yep, they were M&M's. M&M's were launched into space, and apparently they have done that several times. So that's been a nice little sweet treat for the astronauts. But M&M's, yeah, in the early 80s. So for some of you that I told, you know, if you guessed Mars Bar and I told you you were so close in such a different kind of way, it's because Mars makes M&M's. An interesting fact about Starburst, if you didn't know this, Starburst was originally called M&M's Fruit Chews. They were launched and later developed into Starburst. So M&M's Fruit Chews eventually became Starburst. So that was another guess where it's like, oh, you are so close, but that's not quite what we're looking for. And of course, M&M's have had so many different versions of them over the years. I haven't met an M&M I didn't like.

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lunchtime. 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
2: Here's a look at your first warning weather on Q106. Clear skies today with highs around 87. Winds out of the southwest, 8 to 15 miles per hour. Clear skies again tonight. Lows dip down to about 57. 85 tomorrow. Clear skies Friday with daytime highs approaching 87. 84. Chance for showers Saturday. From the Withers Weather Center, I'm meteorologist Paul Trombley on Southern Illinois' Classic Hits Q106. Right now, it's 68 degrees.
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We know you deserve a break. Hang in there. We've got more favorites coming your way on the Classics Cafe with Todd Bryant on Q106.

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We know you deserve a break. Hang in there. We've got more favorites coming your way on the Classics Cafe with Todd Bryant on Q106.

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1: Here's a look at your first warning weather on Q106. Clear skies today with highs around 87. Winds out of the southwest, 8 to 15 miles per hour. Clear skies again tonight. Lows dip down to about 57, 85 tomorrow. Clear skies Friday with daytime highs approaching 87, 84. Chance for showers Saturday. From the Withers Weather Center, I'm meteorologist Paul Trombley on Southern Illinois' Classic Hits Q106. Currently, it's 75 degrees.
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0: Withers Broadcasting in the Southern Illinois Newsroom, I'm Sam Walker. Betty Accomani has pleaded not guilty to charges in the shooting death of her husband, Southern Illinois University Carbondale Professor Kofi Accomani. The 35-year-old faces two counts of first-degree murder and one count of child endangerment. Her next pretrial hearing is October 27th. A jury trial scheduled to begin November 16th. A DeSoto man pleaded guilty Monday to murdering an 8-year-old boy and attempting to kill the child's mother. Prosecutors say 37-year-old Marcus Moultrie attacked Leland Arnett and Deborah Snyder with a softball bat in May. Snyder survived, but Leland died 4 days later. Moultrie entered his plea without a deal from prosecutors and faces up to life in prison. Sentencing scheduled for December 4th. Illinois officials say hiring shortages, aging facilities, and low local patient use are driving plans to eliminate 75 civil psychiatric beds at Schottee Mental Health Center. The move could cut about 250 jobs while Schottee's 40-bed forensic program would remain. The state says affected beds will be shifted to other facilities. The proposed changes are now delayed until June 2027 with public comment accepted into February. Deaconess says it will keep pursuing a nearly $9.5 million plan to restore maternity services at its Marion Hospital. A state review board voted 5-3 in favor, but 6 votes were needed for approval. Hospital leaders plan to address concerns about the unit's size and nearby services before seeking another review. Maternity services at the hospital ended in 2019 before Deaconess bought the facility. Buses have replaced Amtrak's Saluki trains between Champaign-Urbana and Carbondale on weekdays through October 30th for track work. Northbound buses leave 1 hour earlier than the normal train schedule, departing Carbondale at 6:30 a.m. and Centralia at 7:23. The northbound train leaves Champaign-Urbana 1 hour later than usual at 11:24. Weekend Saluki service and the Illini are unaffected. Hope Fest raised a record $168,572 for the Heron House of Hope during its 15th annual event in Marion. That far surpassed the totals from the previous 2 years. Organizers say the money will support daily operations and a planned expansion that includes a wellness clinic, emergency shelter, and commodities distribution center. The House of Hope has served more than 476,000 hot meals during its first 14 years. A land purchase could eventually open more than 2,000 acres along the Big Muddy River in Franklin County to public recreation. The Conservation Fund has acquired 346 acres next to Orient Bottom State Fish and Wildlife Area, adding space for a future public entrance. The expanded property would support hunting, fishing, and wildlife viewing while protecting forests and wetlands. The land's expected to transfer to the state next year. That's what's happening. For Withers Broadcasting, I'm Sam Walker in the Southern Illinois Newsroom.
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4: Here's a look at your first warning weather on Q106. Sunny skies this afternoon with a high of 87. Southwesterly winds 8 to 15 miles per hour. 57 tonight. Clear skies tomorrow, 85. Temperatures well above average Friday and Saturday with highs from the mid-80s to the upper 80s. Chance of rain showers Saturday. From the Withers Weather Center, I'm meteorologist Paul Trombley on Southern Illinois' Classic Hits, Q106. Right now, it's 79 degrees.
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1: Here's a look at your first warning weather on Q106. Sunny skies this afternoon with a high of 87. Southwesterly winds 8 to 15 miles per hour. 57 tonight. Clear skies tomorrow, 85. Temperatures well above average Friday and Saturday with highs from the mid-80s to the upper 80s. Chance of rain showers Saturday. From the Withers Weather Center, I'm meteorologist Paul Trombley on Southern Illinois' Classic Hits, Q106. Right now, it's 81 degrees.
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13: Here's a look at your first warning weather on Q106. High temperatures reach up to 87 this afternoon. Under clear skies, southwesterly winds, 8 to 15 miles per hour. Clear skies again tonight. Lows level off around 58. Tomorrow, highs around 85. Bright sunshine expected Friday with highs in the upper 80s. Chance for showers Saturday. From the Withers Weather Center, I'm meteorologist Paul Trombley on Southern Illinois' Classic Hits, Q106. Right now, 81.
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Good afternoon. Welcome to the Afternoon Delight on Q106, your original home for classic hits in Southern Illinois and your place for the no slow, no repeat workday. Another sunny afternoon, a little warmer today, high of 86, and tonight a low of 58 with clear skies. Thursday, a high of 85 and sunshine. Friday, 88 with sunshine, and Saturday, 40% chance of showers. That has kind of just kept creeping up as a higher percent of some showers on Saturday. High 82, showers Saturday night with a low of 58, and now Sunday looks to be a little less rainy, and right now calling for partly sunny skies and a high of 75. So earlier in the forecast, earlier in the week, we were looking at rain on Sunday. Now it's looking like potentially Saturday into Saturday night is when we might see that rain. We'll play Connect the Hits as we do Monday through Thursday just after 3 o'clock, and today we have up for grabs a 4-pack of tickets to go see the Renaissance Festival. It is happening in St. Louis in Wentzville, just outside of St. Louis, Rotary Park, and it happens weekends in October through the 25th. So this weekend happens to be a little bit of a bonus weekend because they are going to be open on Columbus Day. Okay, so there's going to be 3 days this weekend that you can go out, and then the next weekend will be the 17th and 18th, followed by the 24th and 25th. 618-439-4100, 618-439-4100 to play Connect the Hits today to get your guesses in on our text line, and I will tell you to pay attention to our songs and lyrics.

0: Hopefully that wasn't too tough on you today. 50 Ways to Leave Your Lover from Paul Simon. Also, Band on the Run from Paul McCartney and Wings. And Gotta Get Out of This Place from The Animals. So, no, it was not a Paul connection today. Although, we probably could have found another Paul song to throw in there and make it a double connection today. Just all about getting out of Dodge. 50 Ways to Leave Your Lover, Band on the Run, and Gotta Get Out of This Place.
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1: We'll take a look at our birthdays and events in music history for October the 7th. We'll start with musical births. They include Al Martino, Chet Powers, Colin Cooper of Climax Blues Band, Martin Murray from The Honeycombs, Tony Sylvester of Main Ingredient, Judy Sill, also Kevin Godley of 10cc, David Hope from Kansas, John Mellencamp, Ricky Phillips from Styx, Tico Torres from Bon Jovi, Simon Cowell, David Taylor of Edison Lighthouse, Sam Brown as well as Tony Braxton, Tom York from Radiohead and other projects, Leroy Thornhill of The Prodigy, Taylor Hicks, Alicia Dixon, and Louis Capaldi. Some other events in music history today. In 1967, Cass Elliot spent the night in a London jail after being accused of stealing from a hotel. A TV and a concert appearance had to be canceled. 1967, the Beatles rejected an offer of $1 million from promoter Sid Bernstein to make a second appearance at New York Shea Stadium. He had originally been brought the group to Shea in 1965, and Bernstein actually had successfully contracted the Beatles to play in both 65 and 66. Today, in 1976, John Lennon was awarded his green card, permanent residency status, at a hearing in New York City, which overturned previous efforts by the U.S. government to deport him. 1978, the film soundtrack to Grease, featuring John Travolta and Olivia Newton-John, started a 13-week run at number one on the U.K. charts. 78, music magazine Billboard reported that Marvin Gaye had twice filed bankruptcy papers earlier in the year with debts of $7 million. 1979, Factory Records released Transmission, the debut single by Joy Division. That's a look at our birthdays and events in music history today for the 7th of October.

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8: Here's a look at your first warning weather on Q106. Clear skies this afternoon with a high of 87. Southwest winds 8 to 15 miles per hour. Lows level off around 58 tonight. Sunny skies tomorrow. High temperatures reach up to 85. Bright sunshine expected Friday with daytime highs approaching 89. 84. Chance for showers Saturday. From the Withers Weather Center, I'm meteorologist Paul Trombley on Southern Illinois' Classic Hits Q106. Right now, 84.
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1: Hopefully that wasn't too tough on you today. 50 Ways to Leave Your Lover from Paul Simon. Also, Band on the Run from Paul McCartney and Wings. And Gotta Get Out of This Place from The Animals. So, no, it was not a Paul connection today. Although, we probably could have found another Paul song to throw in there and make it a double connection today. Just all about getting out of Dodge. 50 Ways to Leave Your Lover, Band on the Run, and Gotta Get Out of This Place.

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17: Here's a look at your first warning weather on Q106. 58 tonight under clear skies. West winds around 5 miles per hour. 85 tomorrow, clear skies. Lows around 56. Tomorrow night, clear skies. Highs level off around 89. Friday, under sunny skies. 84 Saturday, chance of rain showers. From the Withers Weather Center, I'm meteorologist Paul Trombley on Southern Illinois' Classic Hits Q106. Right now, 84.
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Weather's broadcasting in the Southern Illinois newsroom. I'm Sam Walker. Betty Accomani has pleaded not guilty to charges in the shooting death of her husband, Southern Illinois University Carbondale professor Kofi Accomani. The 35-year-old faces two counts of first-degree murder and one count of child endangerment. Her next pretrial hearing is October 27th. A jury trial scheduled to begin November 16th. A DeSoto man pleaded guilty Monday to murdering an 8-year-old boy and attempting to kill the child's mother. Prosecutors say 37-year-old Marcus Moultrie attacked Leland Arnett and Deborah Snyder with a softball bat in May. Snyder survived, but Leland died 4 days later.

0: entered his plea without a deal from prosecutors and faces up to life in prison, sentencing scheduled for December 4th. Illinois officials say hiring shortages, aging facilities, and low local patient use are driving plans to eliminate 75 civil psychiatric beds at Schottee Mental Health Center. The move could cut about 250 jobs while Schottee's 40-bed forensic program would remain. The state says affected beds will be shifted to other facilities. The proposed changes are now delayed until June 2027 with public comment accepted into February. Deaconess says it will keep pursuing a nearly $9.5 million plan to restore maternity services at its Marion Hospital. A state review board voted 5-3 in favor, but 6 votes were needed for approval. Hospital leaders plan to address concerns about the unit's size and nearby services before seeking another review. Maternity services at the hospital ended in 2019 before Deaconess bought the facility. Buses have replaced Amtrak's Saluki trains between Champaign-Urbana and Carbondale on weekdays through October 30th for track work. Northbound buses leave 1 hour earlier than the normal train schedule, departing Carbondale at 6:30 a.m. and Centralia at 7:23. The northbound train leaves Champaign-Urbana 1 hour later than usual at 11:24. Weekend Saluki service and the Illini are unaffected. Hope Fest raised a record $168,572 for the Heron House of Hope during its 15th annual event in Marion. That far surpassed the totals from the previous 2 years. Organizers say the money will support daily operations and a planned expansion that includes a wellness clinic, emergency shelter, and commodities distribution center. The House of Hope has served more than 476,000 hot meals during its first 14 years. A land purchase could eventually open more than 2,000 acres along the Big Muddy River in Franklin County to public recreation. The Conservation Fund has acquired 346 acres next to Orient Bottom State Fish and Wildlife Area, adding space for a future public entrance. The expanded property would support hunting, fishing, and wildlife viewing while protecting forests and wetlands. Land's expected to transfer to the state next year. That's what's happening. For Withers Broadcasting, I'm Sam Walker in the Southern Illinois Newsroom.
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fire roaring at my back. As she disappeared, but soon she returned. In her hand was a bottle of wine, in the other a glass. She poured some of the wine from bottle into the glass and raised it to her lips.

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11: Here's a look at your first warning weather on Q106. 58 tonight under clear skies, west winds around 5 miles per hour. 85 tomorrow, clear skies. Lows around 56. Tomorrow night, clear skies. Highs level off around 89. Friday, under sunny skies. 84 Saturday, chance of rain showers. From the Withers Weather Center, I'm meteorologist Paul Trombley on Southern Illinois' Classic Hits Q106. Right now, it's 82 degrees.
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6: Here's a look at your first warning weather on Q106. 58 tonight under clear skies, west winds around 5 miles per hour. 85 tomorrow, clear skies. Lows around 56 tomorrow night, clear skies. Highs level off around 89 Friday under sunny skies. 84 Saturday, chance of rain showers. From the Withers Weather Center, I'm meteorologist Paul Trombley on Southern Illinois' Classic Hits Q106. Right now, 81.
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